0: the last voice that you will ever hear. Don't be alarmed.
1: Grand Mix 1984. We will return. For more info, www.liebland.nl.

warp complete. 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Yes, just like in 83, 84, and 85. The Grand Mix is here. The Grand Mix is alive.

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0: This journey will take you through a year of music and dance. 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The journey starts. It's the Grand Mix 87.

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